0: One, two, sound check. Three. It's okay.
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1: Africa. 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

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As the poet says, an ill wind is blowing. 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

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And I'm sorry to tell you, but I'm going away. Yes, I loved you once, but hey, I just came to tell you that I'm leaving. And all your tears won't change anything. As the poet says, an ill wind is blowing. So I just came to tell you

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Yes, I loved you once.

0: 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Yes, I loved you once, but hey.
1: Gainsbourg Radio.

That's the lion. 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